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0: 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I encourage you all the time to do your best, to do what you can do to solve problems, to figure out solutions, to not just sit and whine and complain and be a victim. I cannot stand being around people who have a victim mentality. I really can't. There are so many people who, for whatever reason, like to play the victim. It makes them feel good to feel bad. I don't understand that. At the same time, once you've done your best, let it go and let God figure out the rest. I promise you'll sleep a lot better. 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

0: 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Favorites from the 80s, 90s, and more. I know it's late and I know you're tired. You're weary. We're weary of tragic news, of bad news, of scary news, of fear-mongering. We're weary. And we can't even wrap our heads around what is going on. What's going on? Here, there, and everywhere. Crazy things going on. And it's exhausting. It causes our soul to be weary. I just have two words for you. Look up. Not like the crazy movie. Look up to the heavens. That is where your hope is. Look up. Raise your hands and say, God, need a little help here. Please, find a mustard seed of faith. If I could encourage you to do anything, it wouldn't be to figure out the best love song ever written. It wouldn't be to dedicate a sappy love song. It would be to look up and find a mustard seed of faith. That is what really, truly matters right now. We'll be back. You're listening to Delilah.
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1: I hope your day is going well, and I hope your night is filled with a little bit of tranquility, a little bit of peace. Maybe your stomach's in knots tonight, and you're frustrated because someone who you love has hurt you, or someone who you don't love, who you can't stand, has hurt you again. And you want to figure out a way to get revenge. You want to figure out a way to get even. You want to figure out a way to get them to see your point of view. And it's driving you nuts. Stop. You're not going to change them. You're not going to ever feel satisfaction. And you need to stop and walk away. And stop screaming, "It's not fair, it's not fair, it's not fair." Trust me on this. You will never, ever, ever regret forgiving someone who doesn't deserve it. 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We're here to help you ease into that better night's rest. 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
1: 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Or barely awake. 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I should do this for a living.
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0: Joe Robbie Stadium, home of our Miami Dolphins. The date was 1995, April 13th. Billy Joel owned the moment for one night, and we made lifetime memories with loved ones singing so loud. 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

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And we took turns harmonizing to Boys to Men. 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
2: 553 in Miami-Dade, the Palmetto, northbound at Northwest 25th Street. Accident there. That's blocking your right lane. Construction going on still. Turnpike southbound before 75. So that construction is the left lane closed. In Broward, 95 southbound, the off-ramp to Sunrise Boulevard. Construction there has created some ramp restrictions. So heads up. 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
2: 604 in Miami-Dade, Palmetto, northbound at Northwest 25th Street. That earlier accident, they've moved that over to the shoulder. Still some construction in Broward 95 southbound, the off-ramp to Sunrise Boulevard. And because of that construction, there are some ramp restrictions. Sponsored by Mothers Against Drunk Driving. 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Well, another hot one today. We'll have some sunshine with a touch of haze. 95 for the high, but heat advisory because it's going to feel, again, like 105 to 110. 81 in Miami right now. Thanks for starting your day with us. 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
1: George, thank you. 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Appreciate that. Hope you have a wonderful day. Hey, don't forget, Disney Cruise. 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EZ93.1.

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1: Well, changing the clocks twice a year may finally be on its way out. The U.S. House has passed the Sunshine Protection Act, which would make daylight saving time permanent and end that whole spring forward, fall back nonsense. The bill now heads to the Senate, which, by the way, a similar effort stalled there a few years ago. So don't throw away the instruction manual for your microwave just yet.
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1: 625. Earlier accidents have cleared. Check some drive times. Northbound U.S. 1 from Kendall Drive to 95, about a 15-minute trip for you right now. Southbound Turnpike from the stadium to downtown Miami is running at 17 minutes right now. And 95 northbound from 595 up to Cypress Creek is a 9-minute trip. 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
22: Hot and humid, some sunshine with a touch of haze for you today. A spotty storm or two could pop up. Better chance actually tomorrow, though. 95 for the high. So, yeah, heat advisory again later. 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It's 81 right now in Miami.

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2: In Miami-Dade, the Dolphin eastbound at Red Road, an accident there, and as a result, it's stop and go from Milam Dairy Road. Turnpike southbound before 75, road construction, that's got the left lane closed. 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
2: What are you doing, Gab? Gabby? I called you Gab. I'm sorry.
3: It's okay. People call me that, too.
2: Do they? It's cute. How's your morning?
3: Good. I'm clocking in for work now.
2: Okay. Well, the first thing you've done at your job is win tickets to Monster Jam.
3: Oh, my gosh. Awesome. My son is going to be so excited.
2: Yeah, it's going to be a fun night. El Toro Loco, the Gravedigger, Megalodon. It's all those crazy trucks. It's super fun. So, family four-pack, Amerit Bank Arena. That's August 22nd. Thanks for listening, and have a great time.
3: Thank you so much. 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
1: 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Well, World Cup fever isn't over in South Florida yet. After Argentina's dramatic win over England last night, England now heads to Hard Rock Stadium on Saturday to face France in the third-place match. And then on Sunday, it's the championship, Argentina versus Spain for the World Cup title. This is kind of cool. There's a brand-new attraction that's just floated into South Florida. It's the country's first jellyfish museum. It's now open in Pompano Beach, just about a block from the beach. Features more than 20 glowing live jellyfish exhibits. There's immersive underwater displays. Plenty of fascinating facts about these kind of mysterious sea creatures. I've got a link on our Easy app if you'd like to find out exactly where the museum is. Finally, the universe has got a little sweeter. Astronomers have detected real sugar floating in the gas and dust between stars. This is for the first time ever. It's a natural sugar called, I can't pronounce it. It's a fancy scientific word. It's the same kind of sugar found in raspberries, though. So, good news, there's sugar in space. Bad news, still no coffee. What's up with that? And that's three things.
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1: 652. All right. In Miami-Dade, that accident on the Dolphin eastbound at Red Row, they've cleared the accident, but it's still slow from the Palmetto. Drive times for you, 95 southbound from the Golden Glades to downtown Miami, 18 minutes. In Broward, 95 northbound from 595 to Cypress Creek Road is a 10-minute trip. 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
16: Hot and hazy. Very humid again today. Might get a spotty storm or two. There's a chance. Better chance tomorrow, actually, though. 95 for the high, but the heat index, you know, going to feel like it's 105 to 110. So heat advisory for us again today. 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
2: In Miami-Dade, the Palmetto northbound after Northwest 103rd Street. Accident there. It's blocking the left lane, and it's stop and go from South River Drive. Dolphin eastbound at Red Road. They've cleared that accident, but it's still slow from the Palmetto. And downtown, 395 eastbound after US 1. It's a stalled car blocking your right lane. Hey, summer means a whole lot of extra miles, and the last place you want your engine to give out is halfway to nowhere. 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Change wisely. 7:09, hot and humid again today. 95 for the high, but it's going to feel triple-digit hot. Heat advisory around 11 o'clock, that'll start. It's 83 right now. 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
1: A little tip I just read and I thought I'd pass it along to you. 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This is according to an ant biology expert. He says when you squish an ant, it releases pheromones, kind of like a distress signal, and that then more ants rush over to remove the body. So the best thing, evidently, is to set it outside. And we all know how often we've done that. Here, auntie, you know, it's so easy to gently remove an ant. Not. Anyway, thought I'd pass it along. That could be why you squish one, you get more.
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1: 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You're practically earning a GED by listening. 726 in Miami-Dade. The Dolphin eastbound at Red Road. Accident there has been cleared, but still slow from the Palmetto. Dolphin eastbound from the Palmetto. 295 is running about 15 minutes right now. Turnpike southbound from the stadium to downtown Miami is going to take you about 24 minutes. And in Broward, 95 northbound from 595 to Cypress Creek. That's a 13-minute trip right now. 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
8: Widely scattered Monster Jam tickets coming up in an hour. That's a forecast for you. I like that one, because this other one that we've been, like a broken record, hot, hazy, humid, 95 for the high this afternoon, but it's going to feel like 105 to 110, so heat advisory later. 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With over 12,000 five-star Google reviews, it's 81 in North Miami Beach, 81 in Oakland Park. 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
2: 808 in Miami-Dade, the Palmetto, southbound and Northwest 74th Street. Accident there. The right lane is blocked. And as a result, it's stop and go from Miami Lakes Drive. Dolphins also slow eastbound. The Dolphin from the Palmetto, 295, like a 17-minute trip right now. 95 southbound from the Golden Glades to downtown Miami will take you 20. All right, take a moment to enter the 8 o'clock Disney keyword. 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

0: 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All right, Disney Cruise. 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
1: So there's an elderly woman here in Florida who randomly received her new license plate. And, well, she went ballistic. She went ballistic because the plate she got is SQZ A55. SQZ, that's like squeeze, right? And then A55. Fives often look like an S. I don't know if you've noticed that. So you can imagine what that now looks like. It says on her plate. Her friends, by the way, in her retirement community encouraged her to keep it so that she can enjoy a few honks. But I don't know. She was pretty upset.
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1: Oh, by the way, it also has those two oranges in the middle of those Florida plates. That's kind of disturbing. Okay, in Miami-Dade, Palmetto, southbound at Northwest 74th Street. Accident there. The right shoulder is blocked. Still slow from Miami Lakes Drive. Turnpike southbound from the stadium to downtown Miami. It's a 30-minute trip. Northbound US 1 from Kendall Drive, 295, 26 minutes right now. In Broward, 95 northbound from 595 to Cypress Creek Road is a 14-minute run. 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
0: 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Here's your easy forecast. Hot, humid, and hazy. 95 for the high. May hit some record high temps today. But it's going to feel triple digit hot. So you got that heat advisory again at 11. 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
2: What are you doing right now, Maggie?
1: I'm at work.
2: Oh, okay. Well, we'll have to speak quietly then. Or can you let everybody know?
1: It's okay. We all listen here.
2: Oh, okay. Well, cool. Where are you? Where do you work?
1: Nautical Furnishing.
2: Love you guys there. Thanks so much for listening. You're going to Monster Jam. Family four-pack of tickets to see Gravedigger, El Toro Loco, Megalodon. There's so many. There's one that looks like a unicorn, I think. It's like, it's crazy. August 22nd, Amaret Bank Arena. You and some friends will be there, okay?
1: Yeah, thank you so much. My brother will be so excited. Thank you so much.

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1: 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Well, World Cup fever isn't over in South Florida yet. After Argentina's dramatic win over England last night, England now heads to Hard Rock Stadium on Saturday to face France in the third-place match. And then on Sunday, it's the championship, Argentina versus Spain for the World Cup title. This is kind of cool. There's a brand-new attraction that's just floated into South Florida. It's the country's first jellyfish museum. It's now open in Pompano Beach, just about a block from the beach. Features more than 20 glowing live jellyfish exhibits. There's immersive underwater displays. Plenty of fascinating facts about these kind of mysterious sea creatures. I've got a link on our Easy app if you'd like to find out exactly where the museum is. Finally, the universe has got a little sweeter. Astronomers have detected real sugar floating in the gas and dust between stars. This is for the first time ever. It's a natural sugar called I can't pronounce it. It's a fancy scientific word. It's the same kind of sugar found in raspberries, though. So, good news, there's sugar in space. Bad news, still no coffee. What's up with that? And that's three things.
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1: 853 in Broward, Turnpike, northbound after Hollywood Boulevard. Accident, it's been over to the right shoulder, but you'll find a way there. You'll find your way past that and get through. 95 southbound from the Golden Glades downtown, about a 28-minute trip right now. Turnpike from the stadium, this is southbound, from the stadium to downtown, about 33 minutes. And northbound US 1 from Kendall Drive, 295, 29-minute trip right now. 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
9: Sun and clouds, a touch of haze, humid, sticky again today. 95 for the high. There is a chance of a spotty shower or two, but better chances for that tomorrow. 95 I mentioned, right? And it's going to feel like 105 to 110, so heat advisory later. 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

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I'm Bobby Mitchell. And yeah, Nikki's got a brand new keyword for a Disney cruise coming up this morning. 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
1: Hot and hazy. A spotty storm or two could pop up. A better chance for that tomorrow. 95 for the high, but it's going to feel 105 to 110. 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

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Or is that cataracts, maybe? You know what? Maybe we go to the doctor, we figure this out. All right. I'll make the appointment.

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Island vibes. I caught those while on the Disney Destiny cruise line this past weekend. 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
4: Heat advisory all today, right through the weekend, really. Temps in the mid-90s, feels hotter, 88 now in Kendall, 87 in Coral Springs. 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

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Hey, I know FIFA fans are excited for this weekend. Miami Gardens area bracing for impact on traffic at the Miami Stadium for the third place playoff. It's going to be there live, France and England.

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Hey, it's Nikki, and yeah, your family might love Disney, but that would be like second place in their book once they go on a Disney cruise. 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The Disney Destiny is like nothing I've ever been on. 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You'll see it when you get on board. We got another chance to win a cruise. 12 o'clock, another keyword on Easy 93.1. 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

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Hey, it's Nikki. And we got a lettuce outbreak. Apparently, there's a frozen blueberry outbreak. Why can't we have an outbreak of something nice, like an outbreak of high metabolism? I would love to catch that.

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So the lady in red and black, that's all she wears. Sometimes Dalmatian spotted outfits as well, is Cruella. And she's got her own pad inside the Disney Destiny. And we're going to get you on that cruise line on Easy 93.1 at 12 o'clock. 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
2: Might get some rain tomorrow and over the weekend. Other than that, it's just hot. Temps in the mid-90s, feels much hotter. Heat advisory happening. Westchester has 90 degrees now. Pompano Beach, 89. 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

0: 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Who are you?
1: Laura.
0: From?
1: Miami. 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
7: Hot, humid, heat advisory right through the weekend. Right now we have 92 in Oakland Park, 91 in Homestead. 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

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Favorites from the 80s, 90s, and more. It's Nikki, and this Sunday we're having a foo-foo FIFA party at my house. We're going to soak our feet, do pedicures, manicures, face masks, and, of course, watch Madonna on the halftime show. Same.

Z93.1. Favorites from the 80s, 90s, and more. Shout out to Nancy in Pompano Beach. Did you hear about this lady that got a plate from the DMV that read SQZ A55? So squeeze A55. Fives look like S's. You understand, right? First, she was real mad about it, went to the news, but then she decided, you know what? I'm keeping it. So if you see Nancy driving her red Hyundai Sonata around Pompano Beach, you give her a little beep beep. Can't

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So how many ice creams do you think you could eat in a day if you could get free ice cream all day and all night? That is the case on the Disney Destiny Cruise. Why don't you test it? 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At 2 o'clock, we have another keyword to get on board. 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

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Hey, it's Nikki. And I just want to say, stop stressing, silly rabbit. You have a good heart, a kind soul, a nice butt. The universe is on your side. You're going to be just fine.

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7: We have temps in the mid-90s. Feels much hotter. Heat advisory for all South Florida. Right now we have 93 here in Hollywood. 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

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It was packed. I think it's because they feed us very well. You got to get on this boat at 2 o'clock. 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

0: 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Who are you?
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1: Thank you so much.
0: 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You will splash around on Mickey's private island beaches. You will splash around in the Aquamouse and the water slides. And
1: oh my God, yes, I will.
0: 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You feel so happy. It's Disney. 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
20: It is hot, and they have a heat advisory. 92 now in Coral Gables and 93 in Plantation. 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

EZ93.1, favorites from the 80s, 90s, and more. So FIFA invades South Florida with a game at Miami Stadium, a.k.a. Hard Rock Stadium, on Saturday. That will determine the third place winner. And then the actual winner will be determined Sunday. Lots of watch parties around. Marin Bank Arena has a huge one with an outdoor fan zone. Lauderhill Sports Park will have one Sunday, 2 to 7. Carousel Park, Tropical Park. We have a list of them inside the EZ93.1 mobile app, or you can stay inside your own house with your hair in a messy bun. 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

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Favorites from the 80s, 90s, and more. I'm sitting here wearing my Disney Destiny hat, sipping out of my Disney Destiny water cup. This is how you manifest. I'm manifesting getting back on. You got to put on your Mickey ears and manifest getting a trip on Easy at 5. I was

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Hanson down in North Beach. Check them out after work last night. It's Easy 93.1. Favorites from the 80s, 90s, and more. And, of course, one more hill to climb for Argentina on Sunday with the World Cup final. I'm Mike Cruz checking back in. Don't forget, coming up at 5 o'clock, got your next chance to score an opportunity to win that Disney cruise vacation.

Somebody watching you at work. Possibly it's Easy 93.1, favorites from the 80s, 90s, and more. Or maybe you're out and about running errands. Patience for you if you're headed to jury duty, or maybe you're at the DMV. You hear about this elderly woman in Pompano Beach receiving a license plate in the mail by chance. SQZ855, which looks kind of like squeeze and then a name for a donkey or, you know, someone's rear end. Her friends, though, in the retirement community there in Pompano Beach, they encourage her to keep it, though, saying it's good for a few laughs. So, yeah, appreciate that.

Until it's legal to put Xanax in the office vending machine, there's great music like this. Easy 93.1. Favorites from the 80s, 90s, and more.

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3: Let's start off with Miami-Dade County because we have a few things going on. First, the Florida Turnpike northbound right at Quail Roost Drive has an accident that's blocking the three left lanes. Stop and go traffic from Caribbean Boulevard. Also in Dade County on the Florida Turnpike northbound between Kendall Drive and Bird Road, there is a vehicle fire and that area is completely closed. So your alternate there is going to be Southwest 117th Avenue. Cars are being forced to exit at Kendall Drive. Broward County, you are looking good. 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
12: Well, partly sunny here and hot today. Could see some showers and thunderstorms this afternoon into tonight. Otherwise, partly cloudy tonight with a low around 80. Then mostly sunny tomorrow. 50-50 chances of more storms. Hot as well. High mid-90s. And weekend, more of the same. Slight chances of more storms both Saturday and Sunday. 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Easy.

It's Easy 93.1, favorites from the 80s, 90s, and more. I'm Mike Cruz. Number one, don't know how something like this happens. Secondly, definitely a situation that stinks. I could say that much on the radio. Kansas City man getting trapped under the seat of a porta potty, needing firefighters to saw a hole and free him. And all I know, I'm going to be showering for like a week if that ever were to happen to me. And never using one of those things ever again.

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2: Let's start off with Miami-Dade County. The Palmetto Expressway southbound right at the Dolphin has a disabled vehicle and it's blocking the left lane. Broward County, you are looking good. No major accidents at this time. Let's keep that up all afternoon. If you're headed on 595 from I-75 to I-95, it's only going to take you about 10 minutes. 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
2: Let's start off with Miami-Dade County. We have a lot going on. First, I-95 northbound right at Northwest 79th Street has a disabled vehicle blocking the center lane. Also, on the Palmetto northbound right at Bird Road, there is an accident. The right lane is blocked. Plus, on the Dauphin Expressway westbound right at Northwest 72nd Avenue, we have emergency vehicles and the left lane is blocked. Moving over to Broward County, I-95 southbound between Oakland Park Boulevard and Broward Boulevard has some slow-moving traffic. Please allow some time. The delay right now is about 10 minutes. 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
23: Oh, partly sunny, hot today. Maybe showers, thunderstorms this afternoon and tonight. Otherwise, partly cloudy later, low around 80. Mostly sunny tomorrow, 50-50 chance of more storms, hot too, with highs in the mid-90s. Weekend, more of the same, slight chances of storms. 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

It's Easy 93.1, favorites from the 80s, 90s, and more. You remember growing up in the 80s when the, you know, music video for this maybe was on, or the 90s even. It was the best, you know. We got bored and somehow turned into, you know, riding bikes, building forts, knocking on a friend's door, and, you know, figuring out things on our own. A lost art for many kids these days. Well, a new article says those years taught us how to solve problems, make real-life friends, and even sit quietly with our own thoughts, you know, growing up before smartphones. Not all that bad. I don't think I would trade it for anything.

0: 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Hi, it's Delilah, and you can call me tonight. We will celebrate life, love, everything in between, one dedication at a time. 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
3: Good afternoon. Let's start off with Broward County. We do have a disabled vehicle on the Florida Turnpike. It's southbound right before Hollywood Boulevard, and it's blocking the right lane. Also, we have some stop-and-go traffic from Griffin Road. Moving over to Miami-Dade County on I-95 northbound between Biscayne Boulevard and the Florida Turnpike, we have stop-and-go traffic. The delay right now is about 30 minutes. 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
3: Let's start off with Miami-Dade County. The I-95 Express Lane northbound right at Northwest 103rd Street has a disabled vehicle blocking the left lane. Also on the Palmetto eastbound right at Red Road, there is a disabled vehicle and the left lane is blocked. Broward County, no major accidents at this time, but we do have some slow-moving traffic on I-95 southbound. It's between Cypress Creek Road and Sterling Road. The delay is about 15 minutes. 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I'm Nikki Ramirez, and this is Easy 93.1, favorites from the 80s, 90s, and more.
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20: 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Here's your easy forecast.
28: Well, partly cloudy skies tonight. Some scattered showers and thunderstorms before 10. A low around 80. Mostly sunny tomorrow. Looks like we're definitely getting some storms tomorrow. 50-50 chances of that. Hot too. Mid-90s, your high. Heat index more like 107. Weekend more of the same. Slight chance of more storms over the weekend too. 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

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All your favorites from the 80s, 90s, and more on Mike Cruz. And not all airlines are created equal when it comes to snacks and coffee. In fact, a new survey looking at that Delta. Tops for both in-flight coffee, serving Starbucks. Best economy snacks, too. Maybe Biscoff cookies or Cheez-Its or pretzels. Plus, they have a pretty solid chicken sandwich, for purchase if you're flying over 3 hours. If you're packing your own meal, though, skip the tuna sandwich. That one's smelly. I see.

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It's Easy 93.1. Favorites from the 80s, 90s, and more. You notice how movie stars that used to be famous for looking different. I mean, think Al Pacino, Christopher Walken, Sylvester Stallone, Meryl Streep, Sandra Bullock. Their unique look, their calling card, part of it at least. But one Hollywood writer says today's stars are all starting to blend together with what they call Instagram face. The idea of plastic surgery, veneers, cosmetic treatments, the pressure of social media put a lot of these actors in search for the perfect look. I did see a meme the other day, too, that Margot Robbie looks like Jamie Presley and Emma Mackey and Samara Weaving looking like some clone of the other two. Pretty crazy stuff.

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4: Good afternoon. Let's start off with Miami-Dade County. We have a lot of disabled vehicles. The first one, I-95 in the express lane northbound right at Northwest 103rd Street. Also, again, in the express lane on I-95. This time, it's southbound right at State Road 112, and it's blocking the left lane. Moving over to Broward County, no major accidents at this time, but we do have some slow-moving traffic on I-95 southbound between Cypress Creek Road and Sterling Road. Your delay is about 15 minutes. 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
27: We missed TRL too.

So I was watching that Boy Band Confidential documentary. I learned something. The name NSYNC comes from the last letter of each original member's first name. 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

Brian. Coming up, the last weekend of the World Cup, believe it or not, feels like it's been going on for like 2 months, but yeah, that third place game going on right here in Miami Gardens on Saturday, the championship game on Sunday, and plenty of other happenings too here in South Florida, like Broadway in the Botanical on a Friday night.

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2: Starting off in Broward County, we have some slow-moving traffic on I-95. It's southbound between Cypress Creek Road and Sterling Road. The delay right now is about 15 minutes. Moving over to Miami-Dade County, again, slow-moving traffic on I-95 northbound between Southwest 7th Street and the Florida Turnpike. The delay right now is about 35 minutes. 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
16: Well, tonight, looking at partly cloudy skies, some scattered showers and thunderstorms, 2 before 10, and a low around 80, mostly sunny tomorrow. 50-50 chances we get more storms. Hot 2, high in the mid-90s, heat index more like 107, and You got it over the weekend, too. Hot and muggy. More of the same with slight chances of more storms. 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It's 90 in Plantation. And after work, it's all your favorites from the 80s, 90s, and more.

TZ 93.1, favorites from the 80s, 90s, and more. And so many gearing up for that championship game in the World Cup this Sunday, especially all the Argentinian fans and Messi mania and whatnot. Some people are just gearing up for Shakira and the halftime show. Not just Shakira, though. Madonna also part of that, along with BTS and Justin Bieber. You know, Madonna spent more than four decades reinventing herself and somehow still finds new ways to make history, celebrate another chart milestone with new music, and yes, getting ready for the first ever FIFA Club World Cup final halftime show.

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And waking up with Bobby Mitchell on your Friday, the perfect thing to do. 8 o'clock hour, in fact, Monster Jam tickets. 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
5: Starting off in Broward County, we have some slow moving traffic on I-95. It's southbound between Cypress Creek Road and Sterling Road. The delay right now is about 15 minutes. Moving over to Miami-Dade County, again, slow moving traffic on I-95 northbound between Southwest 7th Street and the Florida Turnpike. The delay right now is about 35 minutes. Make it a great afternoon. I'm Nikki Ramirez. 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
6: Make it a great evening. Yes, indeed. Delilah's in next. 888-6-DELILAH. It's 888-633-5452. She is in next. I am Mike Cruz. I am headed out of here. Feel good Friday, right on our, right within reach is what I was trying to say, what I was looking for. I'll be back in with you at 3 tomorrow. Till then, have a great night. Be well. See ya.
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1: 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Keeping you company on a throwback Thursday night. Do you post pictures on Facebook or on social media, Instagram, whatever, from your past? Throwback pictures, you know, the big hair days. You got those pictures where your shoulders look like a football player. You had the shoulder pads in the 80s and the tiny little waist and the big wide belts. Uh-huh. I see you nodding and laughing and your kids are rolling their eyes going, oh, please. You know what, kids? 10, 20 years, you're going to look back on the pictures you're taking now with your head shaved on one side and blue streaks and pink streaks, and you're going to laugh and go, oh, no, that was me. And I love that. I love that. I love phases and styles and being silly. I love being willing to take risks and do crazy things. A friend of mine's daughter cut her hair in a very different style. She had had long hair all of her life, and she just went crazy. And she said, I don't care. It's just hair. It'll grow back. I want to have fun this summer. My dad used to cut my brother Matt and my brother Tim's hair in a mohawk every summer. Back in the 70s and 80s, it was summer. School was out. The boys had fun. They were crazy. Have fun. Be bold. Take lots of pictures so that in 20 years, your kids can laugh at you. We'll be back sharing stories of families and generations of love on this show. You're listening to Delilah.
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